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In the whirls of change and transformation, you offer me guidance and reassurance like a trusted brother or protective father, standing up for my honor, giving me space to speak my truth.

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1: Muhammad is still in his tomb, and Joseph Smith is still in his tomb, and Buddha is still in his tomb, and Confucius is still in his tomb. But there is one man who was not found in a tomb. I've been

I believe that the church is the light of the world. The church is the salt of the earth. And if we want to see real change, it won't come about politically. But it will come about because I love somebody and they encounter the love of Christ and are compelled to come to Him and have their lives integrated into His. I do know that there is hope in the world and that hope is in Christ Himself. His presence is here in the world, in the body of the church.

0: Ретро-музыка на свободном радио.
1: In the presence of our King there is joy forever, forevermore. Let us lift